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Ito ang himpilan na kampiyon sa balita, kampiyon sa musika, kampiyon sa drama, kampiyon sa komentaryo at kampiyon sa serbisyo publiko sa Bacolod City. 101.5 K5 News FM championing the lives of the Filipinos.

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Up next, El Casicador with your K5, Rodzo Palma. 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
8: 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Ito ang tahanan ng kampyon sa balita, musika at kasiyahan sa Pilipinas. 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
0: SM. Well, anyway, anong time frame niyo sir para ma-complete ang inyong clearing operations? Kasi sugod naman ulan eh.

Ang himpilan na pinagkakatiwalaan at pinapakinggan sa iba't ibang sulok ng bansa, Luzon, Visayas at Mindanao, and anywhere in the world via Facebook Live at live streaming. 89.3 K5 News FM, Cagayan de 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Ito ang himpilan na kampiyon sa balita, kampiyon sa musika, kampiyon sa drama, kampiyon sa komentaryo, at kampiyon sa serbisyo publiko sa Bacolod City. 101.5 K5 News FM, championing the lives of the Filipino.

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